0: 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Sign up now at 941theduke.com for Duke's Donut Drop. 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
1: 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Your hands from Sundance. 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The Wild West coming to Sundance.

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George Strait, who just celebrated a birthday yesterday, an oceanfront property on 94.1 Duke FM. Good morning. It's Stephanie McCoy in the morning. Storms yesterday, maybe storms today. Gotta love this spring in Michigan. Keeps us on our toes. It's Kenny Chesney on 94.1 Duke FM.

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Good morning. It's Stephanie McCoy in the morning. By the way, I forgot to do this yesterday. My apologies. I have to say good morning to Clayton, a.k.a. Rooster, who's probably on his way to GM this morning. Let's see. Jim and Augie and Sue and who else? Lots of great listeners that I met when I was over in Ionia on Saturday at Shipshewana on the Road. So thank you for stopping by and saying hello. It's Gary Allen on 94.1 Duke FM.

George Strait on 94.1 Duke FM. Good morning. It's Stephanie McCoy in the morning. All right, so I have kind of a personal question for you this morning. The question is, do you lock your bathroom door? A new poll is out, and I will reveal to you how many of us are actually locking our bathroom door. You can see if you agree or disagree. That's coming up right now. It's Garth Brooks on Duke FM. I win.

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Good morning. It's Stephanie McCoy in the morning. 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

0: feeling stud. 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Well, I knew that snake was my own sweet dad from a worn-out picture that my mother'd had. And I knew that scar on his cheek and his evil eye. He was big and bent and gray and old. And I looked at him and my blood ran cold. And I said, my name is Sue. How do you do? How are you gonna die? Yeah, that's what I told him. Well, I hit him hard right between the eyes and he went down, but to my surprise, come up with a knife and cut off a piece of my ear. But I busted a chair right across his teeth and we crashed through the wall and into the street, kicking and a-gouging in the mud and the blood and the beer. I tell you, I've fought tougher men, but I really can't remember when. He kicked like a mule and he bit like a crocodile. I heard him laugh and then I heard him cuss. And he went for his gun and I pulled mine first. He stood there looking at me and I saw him smile. And he said, son, this world is rough. And if a man's gonna make it, he's gotta be tough. And I know I wouldn't be there to help you along. So I give you that name and I said goodbye. I knew you'd have to get tough or die. And it's that name that helped to make you strong. Yeah. Said, now you just fought one hell of a fight, and I know you hate me, and you got the right to kill me now, and I wouldn't blame you if you do. But you ought to thank me before I die for the gravel in your guts and the spit in the eye, because I'm the that named you Sue. Yeah, what could I do? What could I do? I got all choked up and I threw down my gun, called him a paw and he called me a son, and I come away with a different point of view. And I think about him now and then, every time I try and every time I win. And if I ever have a son, I think I'm gonna name him Bill or George, anything but Sue. I still ain't that man.
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